Kupon Radio i wszystko gra. Strike one, your lies. I'm so tired of them feeling my head. Strike two, your vibes.

Słuchacie Bonton Radio. Look. 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

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Oh my, my, oh my, my love, I take one look at you, you're taking me out.

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And we could have some. And he's up there. What's that? Hawaiian noises. You

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Oh, you threw it all away, 'cause you're the devil in disguise. Now would you ever realize the consequences of your life?